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0: 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Today, Keith Moore is teaching from the Word of God, a message from the series, Exceeding Growing Faith. 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And now, Brother Moore.
1: Strong faith is simpler than a lot of people think. Strong faith, what would strong faith do? Abraham, not being weak in faith, being strong in faith, he was what? Fully persuaded. Fully persuaded. Well, in this case, you're going to be fully persuaded. I'm going to eat. My kids going to eat. My grandkids going to eat. My great-grandkids going to eat. We're going to have a place to stay. Sometimes people say, people might think, well, oh, Brother Keith, you know what? You must carry a heavy load. You got these two churches and all these bills and all that word supply, and you got to have, you know, all these millions. You must carry a heavy load. No, I don't. No, I don't. No, I don't. Phyllis doesn't. I don't. Our staff don't. Why? We're going to eat.
2: That's right.
1: We're going to eat. Church is going to have plenty.
2: Yes.
1: See, there's more than one reason why you hear me say the word supply is and always will be well supply. I ain't just a talking.
2: Amen.
1: Has it been well supplied?
2: Yes.
1: It has been.
2: Yes.
1: But what would get in the way of it?
2: Worry.
1: If I start worrying about it.
2: Yeah. Yes, sir. Right.
1: Come on, can you see this? Yeah. If I start thinking, well, now this is pretty big now. I mean, you back when we first started, it wasn't all that big. But dear me, this is, you know, we're talking about some substantial money now.
2: Yeah.
1: To who?
2: Right. That's right.
1: Substantial to who?
2: Yeah, yes, sir.
1: Either supposed to be doing it or we not.
2: Right.
1: Either he told us to do it or he didn't.
2: Right.
1: And if he did,
2: he did.
1: Tell me what strong faith says. Strong faith is fully persuaded that what he said, what he told us to do, he is well able. This is small change to him. Is that right? He can do this and a whole lot more. Whole lot more. Well, that's not just for me and for Phyllis and me in the churches and ministry. You're supposed to do the exact same thing in your household. And with your personal bills. And with your business. The exact same thing. You can't worry and be in faith. Ever how much worry is there, that's how much faith is not there. The beginning of anxiety is the end of faith. The beginning of faith is the end of anxiety. I'm glad you came this morning. We're getting somewhere. We're getting somewhere. Oh, hallelujah. Verse 31. In case you didn't get it the first three times. Verse 31. Therefore, you may not be anxious. Now, don't take that the wrong way. He's saying don't be. Just like you were saying, may I? He said, no, you may not. May I be anxious? No, you may not be.
2: Amen.
1: See, these things are evidenced by what we say. And questioning, unbelieving questioning, reveals worry and anxiety, reveals lack of faith.
2: That's right.
1: Well, how are we going to do it? Where is it going to come from? That's a lot of money. How in the world we're going to make it to the end of the month? How are we going to do this? Where is that going? It's not okay to talk that way.
3: That's right.
2: True.
1: The Lord specifically told us don't talk that way.
3: Hallelujah.
1: Didn't he?
3: Yes.
1: I don't know how I'm going to make it. The symptoms have gotten worse. It's just gotten worse, and I just feel worse. How are we going to make it through this? And with what happened with the kids and with their marriage and what happened with this, I don't know how are we going to make it? How are we going to make it? Talking like that, you may not make it.
2: True. That's true.
1: Because that's exactly like the unsaved world. Yes. Thinks and talks. That is faithless talk.
3: Yes. Right.
1: How does faith talk? Come on, help me out. How does faith talk? He's brought us this far.
4: That's right.
1: He'll get us the rest of the way. I can do all things. Not just in myself, but through Christ who strengthens me. What's going to happen? He'll help us. He'll show us. He'll strengthen us. He'll lead us. He'll add to us. Is that right? He will get us through. We will make it. Come on, are you with me? And you got to say that when you don't have a clue in your head how, and when everything about you looks and feels like you can't. Which is the most critical time that you don't talk unbelief, but you talk faith. Did the Lord tell you He would bring you through? Did He tell you He would sustain you and keep you? Did He tell you that He always causes you to triumph and gives you the victory? Then you got to be fully persuaded that what He told you, He is able to and will do.
4: Hallelujah. Amen.
1: And we say, but you don't know how hard it is. You are being disobedient when you do that.
3: Yeah.
1: If you didn't know better, it's just ignorance. But when the Lord tells you, and you know what to do, but you choose not to do it, that's another thing.
3: That's right.
1: And it's costly. All of us have been there. But if we've gone the wrong way, let's stop it. Let's stop and put a post in the ground.
2: Amen. Yes. Yes.
1: Is that right?
2: Yes, sir. Yes.
1: What? Go ahead and put a sign on it.
2: Right. That's right.
1: Right. What's the date today?
3: 29th.
1: 29th is the day when we finally obeyed the Bible. Is that right? And stopped yielding to anxiety.
4: Amen.
1: Started acting in faith like He told us to. Somebody say amen. Amen means so be it. So be it. Whew. We're making progress. We're making progress. Doing this one thing will be the difference in people in this building and watching online. Will be the difference between you going down or having a miracle. Doing this one thing. He said, you may not be anxious. Somebody say, I may not be. Saying, what may we eat? What may we drink? What may we put round? That's talking about putting clothes on. For all these do the nations seek for your heavenly Father does know that you have need of these things. Come on, can you hear the Master talking to you?
2: Yes.
1: He's talking to them. He's talking to us. Yes. He's reproving you and He's comforting you. And He's, is that right?
2: Yes.
1: He's correcting you and He's comforting you and He's encouraging you and me.
2: Yes.
1: He's saying, look, quit worrying about this.
2: Yes.
1: Nothing is going to surprise your Father.
2: Yes.
1: He already knows. Yes. He knows what you're going to need 20 years from now.
2: Yes.
1: That you had. And He's already made provision.
2: Right.
1: And He's already got it positioned.
4: Right.
1: He's already got all the logistics worked out. You get on His path, stay on His path, you will intercept what He has already prepared, made available beforehand for you. That's what provision means, before seeing. And He said, your Father already knows this. You run in and pray and go, oh God, I just found out I need $1,000. He didn't look up and go, what? Really? Michael, Gabriel, what happened on this? Where are we going to get $1,000? Oh, come on. Just because you imagine and feel that way doesn't mean it's that way. It is so wonderful. No matter what happens, you get a $2 million bill. We've seen them. And you go, God already knew about this.
2: That's right.
1: God already knew.
2: Yes, sir.
1: He already knew about this.
2: Yes.
1: Huh? And the big thing is, are we doing what He told us to do?
4: Right.
1: That's the big thing.
4: Right.
1: Because he's not obligated to finance and supply just every wild, harebrained idea you come up with. But if you're doing what he told you to do, you can be completely confident. If you don't see it, it's already on the way. And it'll be here. Is that right? That's why Brother Mueller would have the kids come on into the kitchen and get ready to eat with no food. Is that right? Why? You need to get a knock on the door. Everything you need. The birds eat. They eat good. So will I. Is that right? Come on, somebody should say it out loud. I believe the Lord.
3: I believe the Lord.
1: We'll eat good.
3: We'll dress good.
1: Drive good. Live good.
3: Us and our children.
1: All our life long.
5: Thank you, Lord.
1: I'm not going to worry about it. I'm not going to worry about it. At all.
3: At all.
1: Glory to God. Glory to God. Don't be anxious, he said. Verse 33, but seek ye first the reign of God and his righteousness, and all these shall be added to you. Now we're talking about being fully persuaded that what he had promised, he's able to perform. He told you and me, if we'll seek his kingdom and his things first, he is going to add to us clothes, food, shelter. Is that right? Did he say?
6: Yes.
1: Did he say?
6: Yes.
1: You follow me, I'm going to add to you everything you need. Then if I worry about it, what does that show? Shows I don't believe it. I'm not convinced. The Bible says casting all your care on him because he cares for you. What he's saying is, leave it with me. Don't bother your little head. Just leave it with me. Trust me.
6: Yes.
1: I'll take care of it.
7: Right. Glory to God.
1: You know, I've been in a situation. I was in a situation a while back, and the Lord dealt with me. Notify them and tell them that the Lord's dealt with you in the ministry to take care of that ministry thing that they're doing. And so we did. Man, they were happy.
6: Yeah.
1: They shouted. You know, you heard the phone drop. They were shouting there. You know, heard some commotion, and then they come back and go, Oh, Brother Keith, God is so good. God is so good. God is so good. They ain't seen any money.
8: Right.
7: Amen.
8: Right.
7: That's right.
1: What do they got? They got a word from me.
7: That's right.
0: And that concludes today's message by Brother Keith Moore. 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